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And yours is beating double time. Deep down you know I ain't even worth it. It's not enough, babe. All I do is make you cry.

for your entertainment. 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